that was Dwight Yoakam with Maria McKee, and the song was called Bury Me. And then we heard Doc Watson with Shady Grove, Woody Guthrie with Mean Talkin' Blues. Then we heard Ariana Grande, AI, provided by our good friend Derek, with Don't Worry. That was a cover of a Marty Robbins song. And then we heard Dolly Parton with The Last Thing on My Mind. And now we're going to go into a Loretta 3-pack. We're going to play... First one is You're Looking at Country, one of my favorite Loretta Lynn songs. Hope you guys enjoy this one right here on HKC Radio.

0: I'm curious to know what'll happen here. So let's find out!
1: Both on the left side.

this? 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

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It was a mistake.

479-49.

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0: have to do that too.
1: Oh man. Hey.

Well, there's a reason. There's a reason. I'm using earpods, not even AirPods, earpods microphone right now. I've got those, the wired ones plugged in. So, so. The other thing I'm also doing is I haven't turned the original sound on yet. So I will do that now. Because I did that on purpose. Now I just have, okay? That was, yeah, I've just changed that now. Yep, exactly. Yeah, that's, now you know what he does, because you can hear it, you know? I confess, this is not going to be my normal setup. Even if I'm, I am thinking about what it is that you would, that I would actually need to function in an environment outside. And this microphone is in it. EarPods, I don't really trust because I feel like I have to kind of, I don't love the noise, cancellation on those. I am probably gonna pick up a headset. All right, one of the other type of headset. My Corsair Virtuoso that I already have is quite good, but I also found that on Apple Silicon Max it could be a little bit hit and miss. And plus, that dongle was USB Type A, which I don't have on this thing. So I am gonna pick something up.

So, yeah, I get that, but I really do want to go wireless headset with those. There's a reason I showed you the Beacon. That's kind of, there is a big part of me that might think about actually waiting a little bit and paying the full freight for that, especially if it looks like something like if it looks business-ish. In other words,

So, but here's the thing that I'm thinking about as far as that's concerned. And look, I'm putting a lot of thought and effort into something I may not do very often, but I want to be able to do. But one of the things I like about it, and look, it's going to take a, it's going to be a little fiddly. I think this is going to actually require parallels, by the way, for me to do, because the Beacon app is not a Mac app. It's only Windows. But presuming it's accessible, and it may not be. But the thought would be that because the noise isolation, the noise reduction allows you to take a snapshot. My thought is that I would take a snapshot wherever I am if I know I'm possibly going to need to take a call. Apparently, that snapshot profile is saved to the headset, and then you can use it however. That's how it's purported to work.

Yeah, it's yeah. There's the yeah. They also have an adaptive mode, but I confess that if I'm in a noisy environment, if I'm deliberately in a noisy environment like a cafe, I would love to know what the snapshot does in that kind of environment. I'd love to know. I prop look. I'm thinking seriously about it. I may not though. There's an ASUS that will almost get me. Will get me almost there, although not quite. All right. The ASUS. No other headset I know of has a limiter. I mean, that's.

Yeah, there's that. There's that, and there's also the fact that I could just do fucking Zoom voice isolation. All right, it's got its own, and that was my original plan before I discovered what the Beacon was doing today, was to actually just do it through Zoom. Okay, and again, there's only so many times I'm going to do this, but it's literally a case of I'm taking seriously the idea that if I want to be doing this long term as years go by, I'm going to have to not always be here because this is getting ridiculous. So, you know. Yeah, and that's, you know, it really does come to the, you know, what am I gonna do if these things go back into stock? I may ask for a little company funds to go to the to you know, like maybe like halfsies to the Beacon if it really is that good, and it very well might be. You know, I might really want to try that because you know me in audio quality. Okay, so I bought this MacBook with personal card, so there is that, because I wanted to get it here right then, and I didn't want to do the jerk around for this sort of thing. I already had a thing on Amazon, and I'll take the hit I can. Okay. Okay, well, we'll do that, or if I really want to go down the Beacon road, if it actually comes available, we'll put that on company funds instead of the cheaper headset I was thinking about.

0: Yeah, it is. Okay. No, I'm about to do that next. Yeah, that is automation. Actually, we could find out one thing right now. Alexa, ask Get Me Radio to play HKC Radio. Nope. Alexa, stop. That was my mistake. Alexa, open Get Me Radio. HKC Radio. Those are,
1: you didn't do it any time over there. Why?
0: Alexa, stop! Oh, fuck. Oh, fuck. And it turns out that the thing that was connected is my damn. Oh, no. It was. I left Radio Boss connected somehow. And everybody hears that. Oh, shit. Hang on. How did that happen? Okay, Alexa, open Get Me Radio. No, never mind. Alexa, stop.
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3: Good evening. The host of this program would like you to know that while this show does seek to be a bastion of civility and respect, there may occasionally be content which features some coarse language.
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3: 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Thank you.

0: Ladies and gentlemen, this is an episode of Sana Kansa where, in one way, Nick and Christel have switched roles. Here is Christel Tanzer. She was here on time.
1: I was. For once.
0: Yeah. Her co-host, Nick Janik, me, was the time optimist today. For one reason related to a server cluster, I only just finished eating. And that meant that I had to take my nasal spray, brush my teeth, do all the things I normally do after breakfast. And, well, that happened during the intro. What's coming up on today's episode of Sana Kansa? Well, let me be honest with you. If we didn't have this show at this time, I probably would have canceled. But we do. Okay, so what is coming up on Sonic Onslaught? New Blackbriar. Can they go 16 for 16? We'll find out. Also, Little Dove has given us... We are very conservative about AI on this show. But, let's just say that, Alex gave me a birthday present, and Little Dove made some stuff for us with Suno. We'll listen to at least some of it. Mona is tuned in. Mariam is tuned in. And the contact details are slowly coming up. Let me tell you what's up right now. HKC Radio Live for X and radio at hkc.social for Mastodon and other Fediverses. I haven't posted about this show yet, but I will while Christel's rebooting. And 833-452-4452 will let you text like... Little Dove is doing. And she goes, I know, I'm sorry, but I really enjoyed doing that for y'all. Well, we'll find out what it's like later. Phones will come up very shortly. So yeah, this is how you do it. Mona says, Ruder is here. Thank you. So both of Christelle's former neighbors are tuned in.
1: Yeah.
0: Mm-hmm. Christelle's why we have Mona and Runar, and we're grateful for that. They've been very loyal to the domain, to the onslaught, and to the old wooden barn. All right. I needed a track quickly, and so I queued this up. It's an old favorite off of his 2015 album, The Devil. Here is Blue Staley with Down in Flames.

0: a few months ago.
1: I went as one of the X-Men characters.
0: Ah, okay.
1: So I went as Emma Frost.
0: Gotcha.
1: Telepath and can turn her skin to diamonds.
0: Gotcha.
1: Mm-hmm.
0: Very good.
1: Mm-hmm.
0: Me?
1: You have no idea how many rhinestones I had to glue onto my face individually.
0: Oh, it took several hours. The worst part would have been taking them off.
1: That wasn't actually so bad.
0: Mm.
1: It was really nice to just get to wash off all the glue.
0: Oh, man.
1: I did get a lot of compliments, though, so.
0: Well, then it was worth it.
1: Yeah, it's a good outfit.
0: Mm-hmm. Tonic Onslaught, radio at hkc.social for Mastodon and other Fediverse platforms, HKC Radio Live for X, and 833-452-4452 for text. I haven't yet brought the phones up. Next voice break. Okay, but they will come up, I promise. All right. My week has been nothing but technologies. My 2 weeks have been nothing but technologies. I celebrated a birthday. And I celebrated my birthday by getting one of the ways I celebrated my birthday is getting a new phone. Thank you, Mom and Dad. And I'm talking VoIP phone, not smartphone, as in office phone. But I enjoy that. I like that a lot, actually. And it's been a lot of technology. This is a test of this system that we have developed here for HKC Radio. It's working! Or at least it looks like it is. Let us disconnect and see what happens when we do disconnect. And we'll see how long it takes to fall back. This is a Rust rewrite of Icecast. That's what we have been testing for a while. And had a very strange day of testing, that's for certain. So, disconnecting in 3, 2, 1. Cases that are AI generated, that will continue to be the case. Okay? Because, quite frankly, this show is about people making music. You know, we point out fake drums when we hear them. Okay? It's not really in us to go gaga over AI on this show. That's for the domain. However, there are a couple of things that have been sent our way, and so I'll play this one, including this one from Little Dove. We'll see what you think of this. Made with Suno 3.5. We'll leave the microphones open.

Mariam summed it up for me by saying, "Loved the idea, but it's just too robotic for my taste." That is unfortunately part of the issue with Suno 3.5. Wait a minute, it's got more to do.

0: Look, Kirstel, if real people made that, that would actually be a pretty fair theme song for us.
1: Yeah. How did you get it to pronounce my name properly?
0: My thought is that, and Little Dove can answer this, but crumble. I have a guess.
2: Skies ablaze, metal storms in a wicked haze. Broadcast chaos, a savage hymn, sonic
0: onslaught. What the hell?
1: Did it just continue? Or start again?
0: Let me see if I can see this.

0: Talk about a false start. Okay. Little Dove answers that she spelled it C-H-R-Y-S-T-E-L-L-L-E.
1: Mm-hmm.
0: And so by doing it that way, tricked the AI into pronouncing Christelle properly.
1: Nice.
0: So there you go. Mariam, however, says, and she's right, my problem with AI music as well is that it can never feel extremely original. It feels like it's copying from something familiar that you've heard before. And it takes a little bit of the creativity. That is because that is exactly what it is doing. That is exactly what it is doing. What I most enjoy with the AI music thing, when I do enjoy it, is the stylistic covers that Tsuno can especially 4-5 can sometimes do, which are not trying to be anything other than what they are. Okay? You know, there's stuff like that. Then there's stuff like when John Moore gets Barney the Dinosaur to sing Hank Williams. Oh, man. Or, of course, Jesse AI, thanks to Ali Tirjung, singing Taylor Swift to get under my skin.
1: That one was funny, though.
0: Oh, yeah. Oh, sorry, two L's. But still, it's the same concept. C-H-R-Y-S-T-E-L-L-E to trick Tsuno into pronouncing it properly.
1: With a Y and not an I, huh?
0: Interesting.
1: Yeah, that's interesting.
0: It is. Speaking of Tsuno, a newer version of Tsuno did something that I kind of enjoy. This is from Alex. This was sent to me for my birthday. We, around here, a lot of us love Wesley Willis, who was an old rock over London, rock on Chicago. If you remember Winamp and It Really Whips the Llama's Ass, that was inspired by Wesley Willis. Alex made one of my favorite Wesley Willis songs, My Keyboard Got Damaged, into three metal versions. We'll play one of them this week, but we'll hold the other two for the next few weeks. So here's one of them, and we'll see what the newer version of Tsuno, we'll see what we all think of.

0: The keyboard got damaged, huh?
1: Yeah. And that's the way Wesley Willis songs are. If you've never heard any before, the chorus is always the same phrase repeated like four or five times. Then there's an instrumental interlude like this.

0: And this leaves it out, but normally it ends with rock over London, rock on Chicago, and then some advertising slogan from the past. Mm-hmm. And Little Dove says, Meshuggah bass. And Mariam says, different. Yep. And there was, so there was the that djent version, which is obviously kind of my favorite of the three, but there's still a technical death metal remix and an alternative technical death metal remix. And so over the next few weeks, we'll probably hear those, depending on Sonic Onslaught's availability. There's a, we'll be back next week. The week following may be odd, but we'll see. You will absolutely see. Radio at HKC.social for Mastodon and other Fediverse platforms. HKC Radio Live for X, 833-452-4452 for telephone and text. And if you happen to be in the States and on one of the big three, 830-452-4452, at least for now. At least for now. Little Dove says, I'm on a Pixel 7 Pro, so I don't know. Yeah, it's... Gotcha. Anyway, this is Sonic Onslaught. We definitely have a lot more metal to get through. Let's see here. I'm thinking of hitting the Avantasia early.
1: Oh.
0: Mm-hmm. That's what I'm thinking of doing here. Let's see here. Normally, hold on. Oh, there it is. Okay. I had forgotten where I put. I had forgotten where I put some of this. Let's see, have we played this before? No, we haven't, so I will hit it. Off of their 2010 album, Angel of Babylon, featuring Yuen Lande, Avantasia, Alone I Remember.

0: always bring back a few memories right there. Oh my God, when I first heard that in like 2008, I played that over and over and over and over again. That was and I remember I was like, I wanted so badly to get that song in front of people, like in front of people that I knew who had never heard of Within Temptation amongst others before. That was like that was an experience. Off of their 2007 album, The Silent Force, you just heard Within Temptation with Our Solemn Hour. Before that, you heard Red with The Ever off of their 2015 album Of Beauty and Rage. If you couldn't figure that out, by the way, from the chorus of that song, okay, and from many parts of it. Talk about title drops throughout that album. Definitely, definitely a thing. And before that, you heard Avantasia. And yes, we've heard from him. It's Avantasia, which is weird. Off of their 2010 album Angel of Babylon, featuring Yolande, that was Alone I Remember, which I know made Christelle at least somewhat happy.
1: Yes. I'm smiling.
0: Good. 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No texting that number, though. Yeah, we are still in a particular in a state at the moment where we are digging out from Skype's demise and still figuring out what the hell we do. But I think the rebuild of the phone system, which happened over the weekend. Yes, we had an intrusion, and the intrusion fucked up our firewall to the point where we couldn't really repair it. So we had to very quickly rebuild the phone system before we moved it. But that might have been a blessing in disguise, because it made us upgrade our version of FreePBX, and that might actually have superior codec handling. And if that's the case, that just gets us a little closer to our dream of web calling. So, we're trying. We are absolutely trying. Anyway, let's continue, shall we? More metal. More stuff. And, we'll play a little Hevitar.
1: Oh.
0: And, yeah. This is the title track off of Hevitar's 2013 album, All My Kingdoms.

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6: Hi, this is Kevin Reeves. 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It's called Sonic Synergy. There's laughter. There's joy. There's grade-A government-inspected nonsense. 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And this cheesy MIDI file? Well, it's just a little bit of psychological manipulation to also suggest that you listen to John Dowling on Friday nights at 8 p.m. Eastern for the Old Wooden Barn. You see, PSYOPS works, kids. This is why the Snickers are at your child's eye level in the grocery store. Anything we can do to get you to buy, tune in, consume, we will have done our job. 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We can't say if you'll be glad you did, but we will be.
4: Can you believe it? I'm having a hard time believing it myself, but as of, well, right now, we are in the second hour of Sonic Onslaught. That's actually happening. What a day. What a day. 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Coming up in this hour, we are going to get to the main event. The thing that we've been here. Can Blackbriar go 16 for 16? I have not heard the new Blackbriar song, Harpy. Have you heard the new Blackbriar song, Harpy, Christelle?
2: I have not.
4: Well, then we will both figure out together whether Blackbriar is going to go 16 for 16. Remember, they have released 15 straight great songs by our count. And look, that is nearly inhuman. Eventually, you have to miss. Okay? There's just no way around it. You gotta miss at some point. We'll just see if they do. Eventually they will. It's just human. But we'll find out if this is... the day they do so. Let's get ourselves ready for it, though. We'll play a little The Gentle Storm. So that's more high-quality symphonic metal. I named the virtual machine that is handling our phones Annika. After Annika van Giersbergen. The machine it's on right now has no name and won't until we have a permanent place for it. Anyway, here is Annika herself, The Gentle Storm, The Greatest Love.

0: I always like that song off the title track off of 3 Days Grace's 2006 album 1X. Always like that. Before that, we heard The Gentle Storm with another one I've always liked, The Greatest Love, off of their 2015 only album, The Diary. I cannot believe that's 10 years old. I really can't. We are all getting older. All of us. Okay. I think of that They Might Be Giants song. You're older than you've ever been, and now you're even older, and now you're even older, and
1: now you're... Yep.
0: Which is, holy shit, is it the truth? Okay. Let us continue now. Will this be a song we always like? Blackbriar is about to release an album called A Thousand Little Deaths. By the way, Tabitha has just joined us, so welcome to Sonic Onslaught. Blackbriar is about to release an album called A Thousand Little Deaths. And going back to their previous efforts, Blackbriar is on a ridiculous hot streak. They have released 15 straight great songs. They have to miss at some point, don't they? We're just waiting for it. Let's just find out if they continue the streak or miss. Neither one of us have heard this before. We're going to react together.
1: Off of their fingers crossed.
0: Yep. Off of their upcoming album, A Thousand Little Deaths, here is Blackbriar. Harpy.

0: Okay, Harpy, off of their upcoming album, A Thousand Little Deaths, and as if you didn't know by the chorus of that song. Okay, Christelle, your thoughts?
1: I don't really know. I mean, I kind of like the melody and whatnot. And I also liked that it wasn't predictable.
0: Mm-hmm.
1: But that also means that your brain has nothing to grab onto.
0: Mm-hmm. Yeah, so this is interesting because Rika says, maybe not my favorite song for them, but the streak still continues, she thinks. But Mariam says, I'm starting to get a bit of redundancy, but I don't hate it. So, where am I on this? I don't know. It's the first time.
1: Yeah, that's what it's like that for me too. I'm not sure what to think.
0: Mm-hmm. It's the first time.
1: Yeah.
0: Okay. I think this one is rimming. I'm not sure if it's in or out. I really don't. Rika thinks it goes in. Rika thinks they're still on a streak. And honestly, I was kind of... A part of me really thought it went in. I love that the Thousand Little Deaths chorus. I love it. And quite frankly, I kind of want to say that it's a yes, it's a continued streak with that, because I thought that they really stuck the landing there. The problem is that they missed in other places. It's strange. Christelle's right, because it isn't predictable. What's there for the brain to grab onto? The chorus, yes. But there are other parts that actually remind me, and not necessarily favorably, of early Blackbriar. All right? So, this one might be a little meh.
1: It didn't really catch my attention. Like, it didn't really grab my attention.
0: Mm-hmm.
1: Which is not a great sign.
0: No. I think...
1: I mean, there's something there. This could have been catchy, but I'm not sure that it is, because there's no repetition of, you know.
0: You know what? I wonder if Blackbriar missed. For the first time in years, Blackbriar might have missed. Okay? It was literally a situation where they were going to have to miss a shot at some point. Okay?
1: Maybe it will grow on us. Maybe. Like a tumor.
0: It's very possible. In fact, I can already tell you things about it that I actually already that I like. Okay. But Blackbriar might have finally missed. you can't hit one every time, but let's see. Rika says, maybe this song needs context. We might need to wait till the album to see how it fits in. I can live with that. I can absolutely live with that. Mariam says, felt like I was looking for more things to like. Yes, so was I.

0: looking and listening for it, but I wasn't finding a lot.
1: And some of that might just come down to the fact that because of how hot Blackbriar was, you know, that could have been it too. Actually, we have something else that I just saw that I forgot about. But I'll get to that in a second. Let's see. This is Tabitha. It lolls like a tumor. Yeah. Liv Christine's doing some solo work. And, well, solo, I mean, it's she's got people behind her, including a growler. But this is interesting. Amor Vincit Omnia. I'm going to play it, because I forgot about this. I think we're both going to react. Christelle, you might appreciate this because Norway. So we'll see, because I have thoughts. I remember this now, and I have some thoughts. So here we go.

0: Well, you heard them. Amor Vincit Omnium. This is Liv Christine, her solo work. Any thoughts, Christelle?
1: It's forgettable.
0: I can see that. Okay, Miriam says something interesting. She says, don't hate it, but it's not catchy to me. Production could do with some work. Here's the problem, Miriam. That's the best sounding thing Liv Christine's ever been on. Other than the Delane song that she guested on, from a pure production perspective, that's the best work that she's ever sang on. Got a nasty habit of finding herself on albums that sound like shit. Okay. Even to this day. And in fact, that's what caught my attention. Like, by comparison to her other stuff, it just doesn't... It sounds amazing by comparison to the other stuff. Meanwhile, the other stuff we hear is just so much better in other parts of the world, in other parts of the symphonic metal world. Very strange.
1: Yeah.
0: I don't hate it, though. I really don't. And I might find myself listening to it again. You never know.